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What a mess you're making. 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Each morning I get up with the sun.

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Who could ask for anything more? Loving one who loves you, and then taking that vow. Nice work.